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1: 89.1 FM Ciudad. 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So I stopped and I was thinking just of what to do.

0: So is Tekken. It really don't matter if I lose this fight. Because all I want to do is go the distance. Nobody's ever gone the distance. See?
1: Un viaje hacia los confines de la imaginación. 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